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These young niggas coming up. 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

stay home, brother. 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

0: Good morning, Cambridge. And welcome to the weekend. It's just gone 2 minutes past nine today on Saturday the 8th of August 2026. The summer vacation or long vacation really does seem to be speeding by now. I had a chat with the porter this morning. We're just like, how on earth is it August already? I think you spend so long after all of the exams and everything like that, just resting and sleeping. Then you look up and you go, oh my goodness, it's August. Panic. I need to do the things. If that's you, then I've got you. If you're just going, what on earth is he on about? It's a lovely August day. Let's not stress about anything. I've kind of got you too, because be what you want to be and all that. However you're feeling this Saturday morning, it's a gorgeous Saturday morning here in Cambridge. I'm here for the next hour to officially get the weekend underway on Cam FM. And as ever, we start with this. It only takes a minute, girl.
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3: Oh, hold on to your hats. Two trance anthems to start the show in this morning's 90s at 9. Well, happy weekend, everyone. We made it to another Saturday, the 8th of August, 2026. And if you want an idea of how well my weekend's going so far, I decided to put my bottle of water into the fridge last night. I often do this during the summer months, and then when I take it into the studio of the morning, it's all nice and chilled. There's nothing like the nectar of delicious cold water. Unfortunately, however, for me, the bottle of water is still in the fridge because I forgot to take it out. Actually, no, I think I did take it out and put it on the work surface. I just didn't put it in my bag. Brain and body not really connected of a morning. I think it's that we're just in a bit of a woozy summer mode, so it's perhaps very fitting that we started the show with two trance anthems. So I think they kind of represent my mental state at the moment. Don't worry, everything's fine. We started the show with ATV and 9 PM Till I Come. That should probably be 9 AM Till I Come, right? It's a debut single from German DJ producer ATV from his debut studio album called Moving Melodies. That track entered the UK singles chart at number one in July 1999. Well, I would hope so. Becoming the first trance song to top the chart, it was the fifth best-selling single of the year. It also reached number one in the Republic of Ireland, number three in Denmark, in Italy and Norway, at number five in Flanders, and number 10 in Australia. Enemy's Sarah Anderson called it the woozy sound of Ibiza when it's just too hot. Up second, Energy 52 and Café Del Mar 97. That was a 3-in-1 radio mix. First released, though, in 1993 by another German trance project, Energy 52. The track is named after the famous bar in Ibiza. It's charted three times in the UK singles chart, all featuring remixes by 3-in-1, reaching number 51 in March 1997, number 12 in July 1998, and a version also featuring some remixes reaching number 24 in October 2002. The song's become one of the most popular trance anthems in the world, its remix is appearing on many compilation albums. In 2011, it was voted number one by BBC Radio 1 listeners in Pete Tong's top 20 dance tracks of the last 20 years. I suspect if Pete redid that, it would still be at or near the top. It is just one of those tracks. Can't lie, I would quite like to be in Ibiza now. ATV and Energy 52 starting the show. But I mean, the weather we've had in Cambridge thus far this summer has been nothing short of extraordinary. And I found it really interesting that among my friends and acquaintances there are two camps, and nobody falls in the middle. There is nobody who's gone, you know, this is cool. I could do with a bit less, but not much less. Everyone is either, I absolutely love the heat, I am so happy, yay, or this is awful, I hate it. And nobody at all seems to be in the middle. Talk about a divided society, right? If you've been listening to this show over the last few weeks, you'll know that I am very much in the former camp. I love the heat, I love the warmth, even though I have to suffer by working in an office, usually in a faculty building in Cambridge, that has no air conditioning and is very much designed for keeping in the heat. It's the price you got to pay for it, right? But I love it. I love, love, love it. And long may it continue. I think we've got another scorcher on the way this weekend. And hopefully we can kick it off in style. Coming up on the show this morning between now and 10 o'clock, nearly said 11 then, we've got a return of the number one back in time, our chance to rewind the clock to find out what great and not so great things happened on this day in history, and also to play a number one from years gone by. Today we go back 25 years. I can't believe this is 25 years old. To play a number one from Robbie Williams from 2001. Also on the way this morning, some brand new music. There's a new one out from Sam Smith. Bit of a choral undertone. First time I listened, not keen. Second time, yeah, I kind of get with the vibe. So give it a chance. You might not like it when we first play it, but I promise you, you'll like it soon. because we'll just keep playing it until you do. That's how radio works, right? Also, plenty of odd news, including lots of lovely sunflowers and a chap in Italy who might just be the luckiest man alive, thinking he'd thrown something away and has managed to get it back, something of immense value. We're going to keep the summer theme going, though, with this one from Duke Dumont.

Gigamond and Ocean Drive, a Saturday breakfast classic, but one that I've not played in a couple of years. Glad to put it back on the GabFM airwaves at last. If you're listening in live this morning and you'd like to get in touch, please do. Several ways to get in touch, keep us company this morning. If you're listening online at camfm.co.uk, below where my face is, there is an online message box. You can type in whatever you want in there and hit send. I'm also on social media at camfm972. And this being Cambridge, you can email me as well. We love our email here. studio@camfm.co.uk. Do let us know who you are, where you are, and if you've got anything planned for this weekend that you want everybody in Cambridge to know about. We might just all come along as well, though.

sun. Hugel's Moving to the Sun. There's been a lot of moving to the sun over the course of this summer so far. But over in Italy, a lottery player who accidentally binned a 1 million euro winning ticket might be one of the luckiest people in Italy after refuse workers found the missing slip. The anonymous player disposed of the ticket in a shop in Bitonto in southern Italy after checking their numbers and being told it was quote-unquote non-payable. The person only realised that they actually threw away a winning ticket after a relative pointed out that the numbers they always played had been drawn. It sparked a two-day search through a mountain of waste which had been collected by a bin lorry. That's according to the head of the local refuse company, Roberto Nicola Toscano, who told Italian news agency ANSA. Recounting the story, he said the mix-up happened because the non-payable message also appears when there is a prize, but the prize is actually too high to be paid out by the shop. I think they need to get some UX designers on that. That's really bad. When the player returned home, their family reportedly pointed out that their favourite numbers, 2, 4, 8, 10 and 51, had been drawn. He said it was then that they realised the misunderstanding. So they all went to the shop together, but discovered that the tickets had been thrown away and collected by one of the bin operators. Sounds like the plot out of Toy Story, doesn't it? Just with a lottery ticket. After the player then made contact with the refuse company, the bin lorry was located. It's quite impressive, really, before its contents had been compacted for disposal. The truck was then escorted to a special site where the search began to find the small piece of paper hidden in a mountain of waste. Can you imagine the smell? Finally, after a two-day search, the winning ticket was reportedly found by a waste worker on Tuesday morning, with the workers cheering as if they'd won a prize themselves. It was in a hole-ridden bag, along with other damaged tickets. This was one of the few intact ones. Now, the cost of the recovery operation, I imagine they probably spent about €1 million in disinfectant to clean themselves off, is actually set to be charged to the winner. They previously signed a declaration saying that they promised to cover the search costs. In all seriousness, they've done incredibly well to find it, and it's probably worth the price, isn't it? And Roberto said he wasn't authorised to reveal any details on the identity of the winner. But the luck has actually rubbed off when Roberto and his colleagues bought a scratch card as a joke. They then won €50. That's karma for you, isn't it? So well done to all concerned finding the missing million euro ticket. I think you could absolutely make a film from this because it's quite hilarious. But do check your tickets before you throw them away. And if you are going to gamble, we can't encourage gambling on air. But if you're going to play games like the lottery, please do so incredibly responsibly. Thank you. And don't throw your tickets away until you've properly checked them. Worth overstating.

The new one from The Blossoms, Meet Me in Love, on Cam FM. Just coming up to 9:30 today, on Saturday the 8th of August 2026. Now it's time to go back in time to find a number one from years gone by. We go back today 25 years to 2001 for a song from English singer-songwriter Robbie Williams, released as the lead single from his third studio album, Sing When You're Winning. This song, Rock DJ, was his third number one solo single in the UK, winning British Single of the Year and British Video of the Year at the 2001 Brit Awards. The song was also a smash hit around Europe, charting inside the top 10 in most countries and becoming his first ever number one in New Zealand, in Argentina, and in Mexico.

0: Oh, such a good song. Robbie Williams and Rock DJ, our number one back in time from 2001. I love it. Today, the 8th of August, is International Cat Day, a global celebration dedicated to our furry feline friends. It's also International Infinity Day, a day celebrating all kinds of recursion, International Hangover Day, and Global Sleep Under the Stars Night. It's also International Infinity Day. And it's National Happiness Happens Day and National Sneak Some Zucchini Onto Your Neighbour's Porch Day in the US. What are they doing over there? Well, they're sneaking some zucchini onto their neighbour's porch. I feel like there's context there that is badly missing. Why do neighbours' porches need zucchini? I don't know. On this day in 1503, King James IV of Scotland married Margaret Tudor, daughter of King Henry VII of England, at Holyrood Abbey in Edinburgh. In 1609, Galileo Galilei presented his telescope to the Venetian Senate. It was Magnifico. In 1908, Wilbur Wright made the Wright brothers' first public flight at a racecourse in Le Mans in France. And in 1929, the German Graf Zeppelin began the first round-the-world flight by airship, departing from Lakehurst in New Jersey. In 1963, the famous Great Train Robbery took place, where armed robbers stole over £2.6 million from the Glasgow to London Royal Mail train near Bodega Bridge, north of London. Nowadays, on the same route, it's a toilet robbery with trains running with no toilets, by the looks of the news. 1969 saw photographer Ian McMillan climb a stepladder on London's Abbey Road to capture one of the most iconic album covers in history. The Beatles crossed the famous zebra crossing just 6 times before Macmillan got his perfect shot. In 1988, astronomers announced the discovery of the most distant galaxy known, the very catchily named 4C41.17, a cluster of stars more than 10 billion light years away. In 1991, John McCarthy, Britain's longest-held hostage in Lebanon, was set free after more than 5 years in captivity. In 2008, the 29th Summer Olympic Games opened in Beijing in China. And finally, in 2021, the 32nd Summer Olympic Games officially closed at the Japan National Stadium in Tokyo.
1: The weekend starts here. This is Saturday Breakfast with Jacob Baldwin.

That's Somber, and We Never Dated. Gosh, his lyrics get you right in the feels, don't they? He is good, and his melodies are not bad either. The time is 9:40 this Saturday morning. I'm already thinking about the next meal. This is terrible. I've been in such a foodie mood all week. I was very lucky last Friday. Yes, it was. Gosh, it feels like ages ago, but it's only a week ago. I was very lucky to go to a gorgeous, gorgeous lunch at Trinity College, and the host for this lunch had come across from the Isle of Wight and had brought across all of this garlic. And so I have a perfect recipe from a recipe book, a really simple recipe book that my grandmother, I think, of all people, gave me way back when I was starting out at university, full of really, really simple and really tasty pasta dishes. And this one, garlic, is a star player. So you wouldn't have wanted to kiss me for most of the last week, but the garlic is just so amazing. It's worth the price, right? It's worth the price. No amount of garlic is too much garlic. Garlic is a star player in that dish. And to be honest, I've nearly had it again last night. But I think perhaps I might have sickened myself with that particular recipe. Gonna have to find some other things that I can put garlic in. Because guess what? Even though I've been using it up all week, still not used it all. It's probably getting past its best now. I have to get him to come back from the Isle of Wight and give me a little bit more garlic. Well, good morning to everybody who is up and about today listening to me witter on about garlic on the airwaves. This is what 97.2 FM was made for. A very good morning to Ben, who's locked in and following us live. To the wonderful Natty. It's her birthday today. She's 31 years young today. Probably doesn't appreciate me sharing that on air, but happy birthday to you, Natalie. And a big good morning to my mum and dad who are listening in up north this morning. All the security cameras have been going crazy at home because they've had a delivery of a brand new coffee machine, which is very exciting. My family and I get incredibly attached to inanimate objects, and despite the fact that the old coffee machine hasn't been working very well for a little while, we've clung on to it. It's a gorgeous model. It's red. I love red. And we've not wanted to let go. But I had a phone call with my mum this week, and she was like, Do I push the button? Do I push the button and get us a new coffee machine? I'm like, yes, you should just do it. You've found one, it's a good price. We should just get it because we all love our coffee as well as our inanimate objects. So it's arrived. I'm quite excited. As excited as you can be about coffee machines. Yes, I'm easily pleased. And I look forward to seeing a video of it in action later today. And maybe even at some point in the future, trying the coffee from it. I do lead an exciting life, don't I?

Ariana Grande, that one is Petal. It was our future pop anthem of the week last week. It does sound like what your grandma should call you when you ring up. Hello, Petal. Maybe all the other album tracks will be so named. Also quite sad to see that with everything going on, she's had to withdraw from life in the public sphere. A great shame. She's such a talented artist. So I hope that she's able to come back soon and people can behave properly. Let's put it that way. There's plenty going on in Cambridge this weekend and into next week. Things do tend to quiet down a little bit over summer, simply because half of the city isn't here at the moment. But there's still stuff going on if you know where to look. This coming week is the Festival of Choirs. It's a week-long celebration of all things choral. And if you are part of a choir, then I think there's like a special rate where you can go to see all of the things. And I think several choirs are actually coming to Cambridge specifically for the week. A lot of the events are going to be taking place around Emmanuel College, and you can view at festivalofchoirs.com a full rundown of everything that there is to enjoy. But you can book each of the events separately as well. There are performances most evenings. One that particularly caught my fancy doesn't feel particularly choral at all, but it's really, really quite cool. Taking place in Emmanuel College in the Queen's Building Lecture Theatre, which is a lovely, lovely venue. Great acoustics in there for performances as well. They're doing an owl flying experience with Hawkeye Falconry. They are literally letting owls fly around, and you can even hold some of the owls and get to meet and get to know them as well. It's about a 50 minute experience taking place at 4 o'clock and 20 past five this coming Tuesday, and you can book tickets just for that if you want to. They're £15 for adults and £7.50 for under 18s at festivalofchoirs.com. But there's all kinds of workshops, showcases and performances, including the King's Men performing on Thursday afternoon at St Clement's Church. So do check it out if you're at all into choral music and or owls, delete as appropriate, festivalofchoirs.com. Also in the music sphere, tonight at 7:30 at the Clare Hall Dining Hall, they're looking at Brazilian piano music in the 20th century. In fact, I've just realised all of the events this weekend are musical. Performed by acclaimed pianist and Clare Hall musician in residence, Patrick Hemmerle, the concert explores the work of two of Brazil's most significant 20th century composers through a programme of vivid, expressive and rhythmically rich piano music. That starts at 7:30 tonight. Tickets are available online at clarehall.cam.ac.uk. General admission is £10, students are £5, and under 18s get in for free. And tomorrow from 3 till 5, there's a free concert on Jesus Green. The City of Cambridge Brass Band performs as part of Music in the Parks. It's a concert series running all the way through the summer, celebrating the season in musical style in some of Cambridge's beautiful green open spaces. Delicious refreshments will be available to buy from Napoli Eat Pizza and Cambridge favourite Jack's Gelato. There will be some seats available, toilets will be provided. You can find out more information at camcityevents.co.uk. We do also have in the studio inbox something going on that's like an assault course called Action Arena Cambridge, which was supposed to be taking place down at the rugby club. But we've done a little bit of due diligence on this and had a look, and it looks like it might not be taking place after all, because the ticket website doesn't seem to be live and doesn't seem to have gone live. So I think they were planning for this to take place, but I don't think it's going to actually happen, which is a shame because it sounded quite good fun. So I don't think that is happening if you've seen it, unless anyone tells us differently. But that's a full rundown of things going on, musical things going on around Cambridge this weekend and into next week.

Oh, I do love that one. Jungle and Someday Somewhere. We're still waiting for the new album that's due out from Jungle. It's coming out in October, at which point we'll probably really need some sunshine from them. But they've put the track names on. I'm not obsessively checking, I promise, but they put the track names on Apple Music now, so it must be getting close. Maybe they can drop another single that we can play on air. Time to squeeze in one last news story. And despite scorching temperatures and tinder dry conditions, a Norfolk farm has reported having its best crop of sunflowers for 5 years. I suppose we've had a lot of sun. Alongside barley and wheat, Westgate Farm in the village of Walsingham grows 30 acres of sunflowers. And it's been surprised by the sheer number of sunflower heads, which are picked by visitors or harvested and turned into bird feed. The sunflowers in this case are the dwarf variety, and they usually grow up to 5 feet tall. Michael Landale's a tenant farmer and said they should be about a foot taller, but we can't change the weather. They've done amazingly well for the lack of rain. The hot weather we've been having has really helped them grow. The hotter the better, but we do also need a little bit of rain, and these haven't had a huge amount of rain. They had about 12 millimetres in early June, but since then they've had absolutely nothing. So although they are a bit shorter, the heads and the counts of the flowers we've got, I would say, are the best we've had in 5 years. So I think we're finally coming full circle, found someone who's in the middle. They've enjoyed all of the sun. The sun's been good, but they want some rain as well. For me, though, I'm sun all of the way, and I'm going to absolutely keep that way and enjoy, hopefully, the rest of a scorching hot summer. If you're enjoying your scorching summer, make sure to enjoy it on CamFM. Plenty of good stuff coming up this weekend. James Langford's back with Afrobeat later on this afternoon from 6. And Giuseppe's back with Pyrosonics tomorrow from 7. No pyro, no party. But I finish off with a future pop anthem from Sam Smith. This is his brand new single, Oh Mother, a soaring collaboration with the 28-member Two City Chorus, and the second single from their upcoming album, Hazel Eyes.

0: cute song from Sam Smith, Oh Mother. The weather today, very warm, with areas of patchy cloud and some spells of hazy sunshine throughout the day. Highs of 28, lows of 14, and the sunset tonight, 8:39 p.m. The outlook hot tomorrow with plenty of sunshine, hazy at times, and continuing with the very warm theme on Monday. Cloudy in the morning, but staying dry and sunny again in the afternoon. It truly is ice cream weather, but also water and sun cream weather. Please do make sure that you take precautions if you're in the heat. Whatever you're up to this weekend, I hope you have a lovely one. If you are working, please don't work too hard. Hopefully you're not working though. Hopefully you're partying, having fun and staying tuned to Cam FM. I'll be back next Saturday at 9 o'clock to do it all over again. In the meantime though, thanks for tuning in and I'll see you next weekend. Take care, bye bye.
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navigating my way through eyes that I do not recognize, no. 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And I intend to hold you high, I wanna be your samurai, yeah. 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
3: The party's just begun. Is everybody having fun? Where's the wise, the what's the, where's the wise, the what's the, where's the wise, the what's the, where's the wise, the who's the wise, the what's the, where's the wise, the what's the, where's the wise, the who's the wise, the what's the, where's the wise, the who's the wise, the what's the, where's the wise, the who's the wise, the what's the, where's the wise, the who's the wise, the what's the, where's the wise, the who's the wise, the what's the, where's the wise, the who's the wise, the what's the, where's the wise, the who's the wise, the what's the, where's the wise, the who's the wise, the what's the, where's the wise, the who's the wise, the what's the, where's the wise, the who's the wise, the what's the, where's the wise, the who's the wise, the what's the, where's the wise, the who's the wise, the what's the, where's the wise, the who's the wise, the what's the, where's the wise, the who's the wise, the what's the, where's the wise, the who's the wise, the what's the, where's the wise, the who's the wise, the what's the, where's the wise, the who's the wise, the what's the, where's the wise, the who's the wise, the what

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badder than, badder than, badder than. Anyway we see them, we a bang pan another one. Boss up 4-5 Nanko 1 Remington. Any boy this ballaton, them in a Killington. Bad man, you know we vibes can done. Vibes can done, we kill a sound, wife it fun.

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You will not be able to log in, click on, and scroll out. 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

The party's just begun. Is everybody having fun? Who's the wise, the what's the, who's the wise, the what's the, who's the wise, the what's the, who's the wise, the what's the, who's the wise, the what's the, who's the wise, the what's the, who's the wise, the what's the, who's the wise, the what's the, who's the wise, the what's the, who's the wise, the what's the,

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